0: It was the thought that they thought they could do it made Henry wicked and Norway. But he should have come out.
1: But he should have come out.

0: pale and me in green. Oh my God. 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
1: Was.
0: I am a monoglot of English. American version. I'm saying this is from a baker's dozen of.
2: Where's the bread?
3: Where's the bread?
0: But rising in the second gospel, how?
2: How?
0: The seed was down. But the
2: dark.
0: A rising happens.
4: Some crust.
0: And then occurs an eating. He said so. A Greek idea. Troublesome to imaginary Jews.
5: Rich like bitter Henry.
0: Full of the death of love. Powder uneasy. Is ambitious. Bold, impossible, necessary.
6: He dropped his voice.

0: people's
1: poem.
2: Literature.
0: Especially great literature.
2: Henry Bores me.

0: better bond. I am the king of the pool. I am so wise, I had my mouth sewn shut. I'm a goddamn fool. I am
1: a lady who does sex jokes.
0: I am the enemy of the mind. I am the auto salesman and love you. I am a teenage cat.
2: Powerful as a zoo.
3: I am the lieutenant who smokes and smokes.
4: I am the girl who does not know
5: what. I am the king of the
6: king. I am so wise. I am a government official and a goddamn fool.
7: I am the
8: enemy of the
9: I am the auto salesman and of teenage cancer.
0: I am the black dog. I am two eyes screwed to my set. Who's blind? It is the 4th of July.
10: Collect.
0: While the dying man, for gone by, creator who forgives, is gasping

0: Oh, yeah,
1: It's getting, oh, it's getting a little bit of a buzz. It's sort of, huh, that's interesting.
2: Say something.
3: There was no tradition.
4: 1944.
5: It was so fascinating.

0: was puzzling. It was, in some ways, the beginning of a totally different relationship.
1: By the early 1970s, I was ready to.
2: I wanted to project on God.
3: And it didn't teach one the futility of trying really to predict.
4: Mm-hmm.

0: Dear friend, did you hear what I heard? Heard him hollering my name from the back, and I knew I was in trouble.
1: Is that kind of paranoid?
2: How about memory?
3: Please, please,
2: be quiet.
3: You have a credit in the blank.

0: When our usual bedtime arrived, we went to sleep as usual, but were awakened just after 10 p.m. when Father came home.
1: Oh, about 1955.
2: After thinking it all over, I decided it was good for communication.
3: My mother taught me to sing harmony.

0: I keep trying to see my way through it to the other side.
1: Do something. Things got better is all I can say.
2: The psychedelics come on. There's all kinds of dirty pictures.
3: You know, you want to be in control of the
4: burst of the oscillation.
1: And how did they do that? I wondered. It's very strange.
5: Internal affairs.
6: It's getting very depressing. But that's New York for you.
7: I can't go back and pay that price.
8: I think we got it.
1: You've about got it.

0: Sam Milton Back.
1: Jackson, Mississippi. An old-fashioned academic focus on serious.
2: Fine. Fine. I have no quarrel with that whatsoever.

0: about the piece, you think about the piece, you think in the piece, you think in the piece, you're still not satisfied, you know if you sat down to write it, you'd be forcing it, you'd probably never write the piece, and then it clicks and you'll be like, oh, that's what I want, you said to the person.
1: I have no quarrel with that whatsoever.
2: Thank you.

0: medium is, of course, that anything which can be perceived and differentiated can be structured. And now those aspects are not susceptible to change. And now those aspects are not susceptible to change.
1: The greatest remarkable stage.
2: Embodying such powerful, quantitative notions of time and music and order and music.
1: Musical time.
3: What's the effect?
1: Then you begin to concern yourself necessarily about quantitative.
3: What's the effect?
1: Which make it possible for you to specify the temporal aspects of music, and therefore all of the aspects of music.
4: How much time we had lost.
2: Grew up playing the clarinet, playing the violin, playing popular music of all kinds, arranging it, writing it. This is one of those dreadful stories that one is hesitant to tell, but it happens to be true.
0: And again, I think it's characteristic of our situation.
2: So I grew up as a performing musician, as most of us do in this country, if we're going to end up trapped in music at all. I began composing when I was about four, only because there was a blank manuscript in the back of my violin exercise book.
5: There are more than a few of us.
1: If you learn to control those oscillations, you don't need anything.
6: You'll
1: that
6: understand
1: has any kind
6: why
1: of
6: the synthesis of sound, the creation of sound electronically, was understood to be
1: it's
6: possible
1: great,
6: just
1: thing.
6: As soon as it was understood that you could record. Sports.
7: Knows nothing, who knows nothing, who knows nothing, who knows nothing, who knows nothing, who knows nothing, who knows nothing, who knows nothing, who knows nothing, who knows nothing, who knows nothing, who knows nothing, who knows nothing, who knows nothing, who knows nothing, who knows nothing, who knows nothing, who knows nothing, who knows nothing, who knows nothing, who knows nothing, who knows nothing, who knows nothing, who knows nothing, who knows nothing, who knows nothing, who knows nothing, who knows nothing, who knows nothing, who knows nothing, who knows nothing, who knows nothing, who knows nothing, who knows nothing, who knows nothing, who knows nothing, who knows nothing, who knows nothing, who knows nothing, who knows nothing, who knows nothing, who knows nothing, who knows nothing, who knows nothing, who knows nothing, who knows nothing, who knows nothing, who knows nothing, who knows nothing, who knows nothing, who knows nothing, who knows nothing, who knows nothing, who knows nothing,

Must be forced to yield. Must be forced to yield. Must be forced to yield. Must be forced to yield. Must be forced to yield. Must be forced to yield. Must be forced to yield. Must be forced to yield. Must be forced to yield. Must be forced to yield. Must be forced to yield. Must be forced to yield. Must be forced to yield. Must be forced to yield. Must be forced to yield. Must be forced to yield. Must be forced to yield. Must be forced to yield. Must be forced to yield. Must be forced to yield. Must be forced to yield. Must be forced to yield. Must be forced to yield. Must be forced to yield. Must be forced to yield. Must be forced to yield. Must be forced to yield. Must be forced to yield. Must be forced to yield. Must be forced to yield. Must be forced to yield. Must be forced to yield. Must be forced to yield. Must be forced to yield. Must be forced to yield. Must be forced to yield. Must be forced to yield. Must be forced to yield. Must be forced to yield. Must be forced to yield. Must be forced to yield. Must be forced to yield.